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5: Well, here it is, another rockin', rollin', time-traveling adventure to the past. This is the Gunner with you. Thanks for locking me in. No, wait a second. No, you had it all set on the right frequency there. Over here. No, over here. Man, you are dangerous. All right, let's blast to the past before we get dialed out, Holly. Time door open. Engage the 1967, please.
1: Engaging.
3: The engagement has begun. You're leaving the 21st century, and you're blasting through the time corridor. You're traveling between light and shadow, between space and time. Now entering another year from the past.
6: America's newest jet airliner makes its debut, ready for its maiden flight. It's Boeing's 727-200.
3: You're moving backward on the time runway. 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

Lion with the Jefferson Airplane on the American hit list. Time to change altitudes a bit. We're going higher with a man who other soul singers are going to look up to for many years to come. Here's the great

0: American Hit List is on with the Gunner, and we have opened the doors to 1967 for you. This is the year we see Lunar Orbiter 5 launching. There it goes. Its purpose is to photomap the surface of the moon. Say cheese. And at this time, Van Morrison is singing to his brown-eyed girl. Go ahead, join him now.
1: Hey,

0: 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In moments, you will embark on a journey 1 year back from this point in time.
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6: Coming up, Frankie Valli live in the Time Warp. Right now, Pet Clark is here to sing about her love.

0: We have a special guest in the Time Warp with us this week. Hey, Frankie, come on out here. There you go, big guy. Read this for me, will you?
1: Hi, this is Frankie Valli, and you're traveling through time's American hit list. Take a listen to our latest song called Working My Way Back to You.

0: Town Magic from the Temps on the American Hit List. It's 1966 again, and Gilligan's Island is going strong on television. Now let's find out if they're still lying to themselves about finding a way off that island.
1: Gilligan, will you turn that radio off?
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1: It's not around here, Skipper. Well, how come I hear music? We've still got a chance of being rescued. I'm going to go, Gilligan!

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0: I want to thank you for time traveling with me this week. Got a one-hit wonder for you here from 1970 by the George Baker Selection. It's called Little Green Bag. Yeah, be careful now.
5: Yeah.

The Stones on the hit list. And since that song came out in 66, I'm sure there's been more than 19. Olivia Newton-John is up now with Let Me Be There on the hit list.

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2: More time travel today than was possible yesterday, but not half as much as tomorrow. The spiral staircase in the time continuum has brought you to 1969.
3: Oh, man, I can't believe it. Hallie?
4: Yes, Gunner?
3: Did he just introduce the next song for me?
4: Yes.
3: So there's no need for me to tell everybody that the spiral staircase is about to sing more today than yesterday.

American Hit List is on a time ride through yesterday. You got your bags packed? I'm not carrying that thing for you. Oh, hang on there. I need to frisk you before you get on this flight. All right, you're clean. Now you can board with Peter, Paul, and Mary. Next!

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Got some cartoon characters called the Archies. Add the calories to this one for you.

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3: CCR is going to take us down the Green River one time, and then we're going to be off to a farm where over 300,000 have planted themselves in the dirt. Right now, get your floaties on and let's swim.

0: The American hit list is taking you down the river, and now let's see what's happening on land. On a farm in upstate New York, we see a gathering of over 300,000 in this year of 1969. The concert, Woodstock. The farmer, Max Yasker.
1: I think you people have proven something to the world, that a 500,000 kids can get together.
0: You know, Tommy James and the Shondells were invited to join the dozens of top groups at Woodstock. They were in Hawaii at the time when they got the telegram, but Tommy decided to stay in the islands and soak up the crystal blue waters rather than fly back to a farm in New York and spend 3 days in the mud. Why his choice? Tommy never forgets.

Yeah, Stronger Than Dirt. Jim Morrison and the... with a song called... Yes, Evan, I don't even need to say a word on the American hit list. The sound effects department's got it all covered. Here's Sly and the Family with a tune called... Woo. In the... See what I mean?

0: now leaving the 60s. Another decade is around the corner within the Time Warp. Please stand by to re-witness it.
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and Jim Messina on the American Hit List. In 1973, and at this time, the Carol Burnett Show is tops in the ratings for comedy variety on television. Carol, along with Tim Conway, Harvey Korman, and a lady by the name of Vicki Lawrence, makes us laugh every week. In fact, Vicki has taken her fame into the music biz at this time, too, with a number one song. Yeah, it could be called one of those songs. Here's "The Night the Lights Went Out in Georgia."

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0: 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Allie, would you please stop that with the sound effects?
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0: Hit List. You are now entering the year 1968. As we wander into 68 on the hit list, we find Tommy Boyce and Bobby Hart doing some wondering what she's doing tonight.
1: Uh-oh.
0: Yeah, caught in the act.
4: If I had told you.

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At this time, off-Broadway, Hair is billed as the first tribal rock musical. Postage stamps are released in color, and the FBI announces the 10 most wanted list. On the hit list in 68, when rock and roll is wanted, Steppenwolf is here to put the stamp on radio. Go ahead, raise some hair, guys.

Classics 4 was Stormy. Before that, Buckingham's gave us Susan. And now a song about Renee. Yeah, we got a theme going here. It's 1968 on the American hit list. 2 years ago in 66, a group called The Left Bank hit us with a song called Walk Away, Renee, proving that a good song stands the test of time. The Four Tops are going to do their version right now as Renee walks again.

0: Bedford Man with the Mighty Quinn. Mighty time door open, please. 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
1: This is the time when the British music invasion is rolling, so let's stack up the Brits on the hit list. Leading off

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Before those guys, we heard Herman's Hermits and started our British music invasion set off with the Kinks. Of course, here comes the lads that started it all. The Beatles, Working Overtime.

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0: Hit List. One more hit on the list before we take you back to the 21st century. Pardon me while I pick up the pieces of the time continuum we broke during our time warp this week. Here's the average white band on the hit list for 75.

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That's the vintage-inspired sounds of England's Temples and Vendetta here on Passport Approved. And it's no surprise a band draws inspirations from the rock sounds of the 70s and 80s. Temples' new album Bliss was released back in June of this year to rave reviews. The band will kick off their Bliss tour in China this month and will also be touring across North America, the United Kingdom, and Europe. You can get further details at templesaband.com. We also gave you the indie rock, indie pop, alternative musical trio from Northern England, who go under the guise of Casio, with their flavorful new single called A Lemon Gelato, and that's featured on the album of the same name, which will be released on August 28th of this month, so you are getting a very early sneak peek here on Passport Approved. Now, according to Casio, they recorded their album in Berlin, which they describe as a melting pot of themes regarding identity and musical growth. The band will be kicking off their European tour later on this year, November to be precise. You can get all the details online. And we kick things off with the Australian punk rock quartet known as Stand Atlantic and Velcro, a song that certainly sticks in your mind. The band's chief songwriter and frontwoman Bonnie Fraser has developed a reputation for not writing love songs, but with Velcro, she has managed to change lanes. You can delve into more details on Stand Atlantic online.

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And on today's program, we're very excited to bring you the fresh new sounds of England's rising star Meek. We also give you the fresh new sounds of the French electronic alternative collective known as Blow. We also delve into the fresh new sounds of one of South Asia's most popular bands, D-Massive from Indonesia to be precise, as well as the Lana Del Rey and Portishead-inspired sounds of the independent Welsh artist called Catty. That and much more is coming your way on today's edition of Passports Approved. But for now, let's sit back and relax as we take you to Central England, Birmingham to be precise, and give you the fresh new sounds of the alternative rock band known as Overpass. Their fresh new single, Fall in Love, right here on Passports Approved.

0: She is a talented Welsh singer-songwriter who made a musical debut back in 2021 with the single Belladonna, but she's now back with her latest and greatest called Pavlov's Dog. Catty, who is spelled C-A-T-T-Y, tells us her new single is a full-throttle pop song surging with Baroque drama, and it's no surprise she's inspired by the sounds of Lana Del Rey, Kate Bush and Stevie Nicks. Catty is currently in the studio writing and recording new music, which will be released later on this year. We're going to take a little break, and when we return, we give the nostalgic sounds of the Norwegian artist known as Raging Lions. We also take you to the Mediterranean as we give you the epic sounds of the Greek artist called Delta, as well as fresh new music from the British rockers called Nothing But Thieves. That and much more is coming up next on your home for global music pre-discovery, Passport Approved.
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While she's gone from being absolutely fabulous to joining some beautiful freaks, that's a fresh new single from the rising British artist known as Meek, who of course has gained global notoriety for her previous single called Fabulous, and of course the very catchy music video that accompanied that particular release. Her new single follows on the heels of that particular track, and already Meek has captured tens of millions of streams and views worldwide, and has also appeared on various media outlets including SNL in the UK and The Tonight Show in the United States. You can delve into more details on Meek online. We also heard from the Greek artist who is now a bit of a multinational traveler, known as Delta, that's D3LTA, with a song called Zaydream, taken from his new album called Mad About It. On his new full-length, Delta did work with producers Jim Abyss, who's worked with Arctic Monkeys, Oasis, Massive Attack and Adele, as well as Max Wolfgang, known for his work with Blackpink, and Neil Ormandy, who's worked with James Arthur and a whole host of others, so Delta's certainly in some great musical company. Now, even though he hails from Greece, he does reside between London, Athens, and Los Angeles. You can get further details on Delta online. And we kick things off with an artist known as Raging Lines from Oslo, Norway, drawing inspiration from the 80s and 90s in particular, with his new single, Yamaha 237, which according to Raging Lines, confronts grief, violence, and emotional collapse. He's a full-time music teacher, but he's also an aspiring musician, and certainly a wonderful chap indeed. You can get further details at raging-lines.com. Well, I hope you've enjoyed our travels to Norway and Greece and the United Kingdom. Here on Passport Approved, we literally are your passport for international music pre-discovery, no visa required. We will take you on a musical journey each and every week as we travel around the world to bring exciting sounds no matter the geographical destination. Well, let's head over now to the South Pacific, Auckland, New Zealand to be precise, as we return with the brothers known as Henry and Pierre Beasley, who go under the stage name of Balu Brigada, and from their album Portal, here's a single called Politics. Once again, it's New Zealand's Balu Brigada, here on Passport Approved.

0: It's a long-awaited return of one of England's most popular and impactful rock bands in recent times. That is Nothing But Thieves and Evolution from their new album Stray Dogs here on Passport Approved. Now, Stray Dogs is poised for global release on September the 25th, so you are getting an early sneak peek here on Passport Approved. Now, recently, Nothing But Thieves supported Biffy Clyro on their outdoor shows in London and in Edinburgh, and are currently playing a number of festivals across the United Kingdom and continental Europe. You can check out more details on the talented Nothing But Thieves online. Well, it's time for us to take a little break, and when we return, we give the fresh new sounds of France's very own Blow. We also give the fresh new sounds of the rising teen sensation from Northern England, known as Alex Spencer, as well as a fresh new sound of one of Indonesia's most popular bands, D-Massive. That and much more is coming up next, right here on Passport Approved.
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Il est magnifique, that is the French musical duo known as Blow, with their latest called Evelyn, and that is taken from their forthcoming album. Now, this new single is about the nostalgia of first summer romances, dusty the psychedelic visions, and a subtle, eerie darkness. Now, the band were previously a four-piece, and I had a chance to see them perform live in Paris back in 2019, and I have to say, they certainly are a very talented band indeed. And of course, Blow have made a name for themselves in France and beyond. And I do recommend you delve into more of their music online. And we kick things off with a rising teen sensation from Northern England, known as Alex Spencer, with These Will Be the Days. And that's taken from the EP of the same name, which was released a few weeks ago and is now available worldwide. Now, according to Alex Spencer, his new single is a euphoric indie anthem made for festival main stages, and it's about having to learn to let go of what was and start appreciating what is. Some very wise words from England's Alex Spencer. Well, I certainly hope you're having a great summer so far as we race into the month of August. 2026 has certainly flown by like a musical jumbo jet, and certainly there's no slowing us down here on Passport Approved as we continue our worldwide travels in the coming months to unearth some great musical gems, which of course we'll share with you on future editions of our program. But in the meantime, if you'd like to delve into more details on our program, interact with us online, or stream us on demand at your leisure and pleasure, do check us out at PassportsApproved.com. Well, let's shift gears now as we take you to Jakarta.

concert in Indonesia and bring you one of the country's most well-known homegrown musical heroes. They go under the guise of D-Massive, and they recently wrote and recorded some new music in Southern California, one of which being their new single, which is called On Our Own. Once again, from Indonesia, I give you D-Massive, here on Passports Approved.

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You've boarded the Password Approved 747 Jumbo Jet with your captain, Sat Bisla.

He certainly is a voice of a generation. It's the Welsh singer-songwriter and one of Ireland's most exciting new artists, Dave Lofts, with Where Is the Love? The latest and greatest from the rising sensation from Ireland. Now, musically, Dave draws comparisons to a young Van Morrison and Paolo Nutini. And recently, he received rave reviews from the actor Russell Crowe, who attended one of his performances in Scotland and then featured him on his social media, which has gained Dave lots of new fans around the world. Dave is currently on tour, but if you'd like to get further details, you can do so at davelofts.com. We also gave you the four-piece from Newcastle in Australia, known as Rum Jungle, with the summer anthem called Low Life. The band likes to craft raw alternative rock anthems and late-night ballads that capture the haze of nostalgia, the chaos of youth, and the strange comfort of letting it all fall apart. In style, of course, Rum Jungle is currently performing across Australasia and then heading to North America next month. You can get further details at rumjungleband.com. We also gave you the return of the talented Swiss chart-topping artist known as Tove Lo with I'm Your Girl Right, and that is taken from her upcoming album called Estrus, which is released worldwide on September the 18th, so you are getting an early sneak peek here on Passport Approved. Now, if you're a regular listener to our program, you may recall Passport Approved was the first ever audio platform worldwide to play Tove Lo's demo for her single Habits, which went on to become a global number one single in multiple countries worldwide. Now, since her initial success, Tove Lo has also collaborated with artists including Charlie XCX, Coldplay, Ellie Goulding, and Australia's Flume. Well, I hope you've enjoyed our travels to Sweden, Australia, and Ireland here on Passport Approved. We are your first point of contact for international music pre-discovery as we travel the world each and every week to unearth some great musical gems, no matter the geographical destination. And of course, over the years, we have unearthed some great music

musical artists who've gone on to become household names around the globe, including the likes of Gautier, Adzel, Lord, Vance Joy, Milky Chance, Lily Allen, and Gavin James, Forrest Black, and the list goes on. And we continue on our musical travels now as we take it to Adelaide in Australia, as we return with a genre-bending electro-pop-punk band known as Tonix, T-O-N-I-X, and their latest single, Stupid Things, here on Passports Approved.

0: Inspired by blue-eyed soul, jazz and R&B, that is the British singer-songwriter known as Luz Saint, with Love Bites Back from the Apothecary Part 2 EP, which has received critical acclaim. Now, it's no surprise, Luz Saint draws comparisons to the likes of the late, great Amy Winehouse, Joss Stone with a hint of Adele, and has already racked up hundreds of millions of streams and views worldwide, as well as global media and press attention. You can delve into further details at luzsaint.com. Well, it's time for us to take a little break, and when we return, we bring the exciting new sounds of the Dutch singer-songwriter known as Dode San. We also give the Swiss collective called Soft Loft, as well as the fresh new sounds of the Australian chart-topping duo called Royal Otis. That and much more is coming up next here on Passports Approved.
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They are the latest collective to hail out of Manchester, England, and Sony Talents B, one of England's most popular new indie rock bands. That is The Falls, with The Other Side here on Passport Approved. Now, the band draws inspiration from the likes of the Courtneers, Kooks, and Jake Berg, and formed back in 2023. The Musical Quartet wrote the single The Other Side as one of the first songs they ever wrote when they formed as a band, and it was also a song they performed at their very first gig, so I guess it has come back full circle for The Falls. We also gave you the Swiss band known as Soft Love with F You Want It. It's written and produced by the band and mixed by Grammy winner Craig Sylvie, who's worked with artists including The National, Florence and the Machine, and Arcade Fire. According to the band, the new single captures a quiet realization in your late 20s that you're not living wild enough while navigating the frustration of life and love. You can delve into more details and, of course, enjoy more new music from Soft Loft online. And we kick things off with one of Australia's most popular bands in recent years, the musical duo known as Royal Otis. Their new single, Sweet Hallelujah, which is a follow-up track to their sophomore album release called Hickey, which was released last year. The band, of course, gained global notoriety by having a number one hit single with their track called Moody. You can delve into more details with Rum Jungle online. Well, I hope you've enjoyed our travels to Australia, Switzerland, and the United Kingdom. Here on Passport Approved, we travel the world so you don't have

Tatsu, as we know some great musical gems, and share them with you on a musical silver platter. Well, let's continue our travels now to Amsterdam in Holland, as we return with an artist who began with humble beginnings, busking on the streets of Amsterdam, and then eventually playing pubs and clubs, but now, of course, he's selling out shows across the Benelux and European territory. He goes under the guise of Zoe Tsarn, and here's his latest. It's called Last Goodbyes, here on Passport Approved.

0: She certainly is one of England's most exciting new singer-songwriters, hailing from Manchester and known as Chloe Slater, with a track called Ugly, which is about questioning how impactful change is possible without commercial structures. Now, Chloe is currently working on her debut album, which is poised for global release in October of this year. She also tells us she's a big fan of artists including Paolo Nutini, Wolf Alice, Bloc Party, and Declan McKenna, and is currently performing at various festivals across the United Kingdom from now until the end of this month. You can get further details at chloeslater.co.uk. Well, it's time for us to take a little break, and when I return, we bring the fresh new DIY sounds of one of Scandinavia's most exciting new bands called Girl Scout. We also give you the British musical duo who go under the guise of Seafret, as well as a musical collective with both Chinese and British roots known as Wager Project. That and much more is coming up next, right here on Passports Approved.
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It's a DIY sound of the Stockholm, Sweden-based collective known as Girl Scouts, and Crumbs are on Passport Approved. And that's featured on their brand new album called Brink, which was released earlier this year. Crumbs offers a biting critique of the Swedish music industry, exploring social encounters and professional interactions the band encountered while they're on the road. The band formed while studying jazz and bonded over a shared love of 80s and 90s garage rock and Britpop, and they certainly are making waves across Scandinavia and beyond. You can learn more about their journey at girlscoutetheband.com. We also gave the decadent sounds of a band known as Wasia

project with 1215, a single taken from their brand new album called Nocturne, which is poised for global release on September the 18th, so you are getting an early sneak peek here on Passport Approved. Because of the band's British and Chinese heritage and classical training, they've been inspired to have a global approach to their music. You can delve into more of Wasia Project online. Unfortunately, we have reached the conclusion of this week's edition of Passport Approved. I do hope you've enjoyed our global travels as we act local and think global. 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And a big thank you also to our producer, Mr. William Amon, for his help behind the scenes. We leave you off today with a dynamic musical duo who we first featured on our program back in 2011 when they were an unsigned band, and of course since then they've racked up a few billion streams worldwide and have certainly made a name for themselves in the United Kingdom and beyond. They go under the guise of Seafret, and here's their new single. It's called Oceans, taken from the expanded edition of their album called Tell Me It's Real. And until next time, it's Sam Pisser saying goodbye and cheerio from Passports Approved.

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2: 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It keeps me going all day.
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